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0: Ariana Grande going low key on the DL. She's doing that whole take a break thing, and she's definitely taking a break with regards to her wardrobe. Hey, I'm Hayden, and it's back. Grab your Camp Rock memories, Mitchie Torres, and Connect 3. Yeah, they're all coming back. Demi Lovato, Jonas Brothers are back as Connect 3, searching for a new opening act for their latest tour. Camp Rock 3 premieres on Disney Channel in just a couple of days. Disney Plus on the 14th. And Demi Lovato's an executive producer along with the Jonas Brothers. How cool is that? I'm Hayden. That's it from Music News. 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
9: Lows dip down to about 63 tonight under partly cloudy skies. Northerly winds around 5 miles per hour. Sunshine mixed with clouds at times again. Tomorrow, daytime highs approaching 82. Slight chance of thunderstorms tomorrow night. Lows around 61. Cloudy skies expected. Upper 70s Thursday, mid 70s Friday, with a slight chance for showers. For the Weatherology Radio Network Weather Center, I'm meteorologist Laura Lockwood. Right now, 77.
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Eventually, these guys have got to get back together. Backstreet Boys did it, and look where they are now. Paw Patrol soundtrack. Here's NSYNC, Tearing Up My Heart.

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0: Taylor Swift, I Knew It, I Knew You, Toy Story 5, still in the top five, hanging like a hair in a biscuit, as they say, down south. Hey, it's Hayden, and it's time for the entertainment buzz. 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
9: Lows dip down to about 63 tonight under partly cloudy skies. Winds out of the northeast around 5 miles per hour. High temperatures reach up to 82 tomorrow, partly cloudy skies. 61 tomorrow night, slight chance of thunderstorms. Highs around 78 Thursday, under cloudy skies. 77 Friday, chance for showers. For the Weatherology Radio Network Weather Center, I'm meteorologist Laura Lockwood. Currently, it's 75 degrees.

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0: Like, I would have the wherewithal to poke an alligator in the eye. Oh, he's eating me. I'll just poke him in the eye. 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

0: Backstreet Boys and Bottle Up. Hey, it's Hayden and Ariana Grande stepping out. Fans barely recognized her. It's a super low-key look ahead of this planned break that she has coming. Instead of the usual glam, it was like sweatshirt, jeans, face mask, and a bun. 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
18: Lows dip down to about 63 tonight under partly cloudy skies. Winds out of the northeast, around 5 miles per hour. High temperatures reach up to 82 tomorrow, partly cloudy skies. 61 tomorrow night, slight chance of thunderstorms. Highs around 78 Thursday under cloudy skies. 77 Friday. Chance for showers. For the Weatherology Radio Network Weather Center, I'm meteorologist Laura Lockwood. Currently 73.

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1: It's all downhill after 30. 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

0: Olivia Dean on the way. I often get her mixed up with Ray. Ray is the one that has now been seen with Michael B. Jordan. Yep, at Magic Mountain. How about that?
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0: The Michael Jackson biopic Michael officially streaming now at home on Stars. It made $1 billion worldwide in the theaters. Jafar Jackson, Michael's nephew, starring as the King of Pop. They are working on a sequel already, but if you want to watch the first one, it's now streaming on Stars. 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
16: Lows dip down to about 63 tonight under partly cloudy skies. Winds out of the northeast around 5 miles per hour. High temperatures reach up to 82 tomorrow. Partly cloudy skies. 61 tomorrow night. Slight chance of thunderstorms. Highs around 78 Thursday under cloudy skies. 77 Friday. Chance for showers. For the Weatherology Radio Network Weather Center, I'm meteorologist Laura Lockwood. Currently, it's 72 degrees.
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I love it. And it's a good one. Coming up, first Dua Lipa, here's Dance the Night.

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0: big energy. 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I guess some people are just more adventurous than others. 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He did have a parachute, but he tattooed his hand first and then pulled the cord.
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0: Taylor Swift channeling her inner Jessie on that one. I knew it, I knew you from the Toy Story 5 soundtrack. It's Hayden, it's music news, and Demi Lovato returns as Michi Torres. Little throwback post. 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It lands on Disney Plus this Friday. And Demi Lovato is an executive producer right alongside the Jonas Brothers.
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17: Weather. Lows dip down to about 63 tonight under partly cloudy skies. Winds out of the northeast around 5 miles per hour. High temperatures reach up to 82 tomorrow. Partly cloudy skies. 61 tomorrow night. Slight chance of thunderstorms. Highs around 78 Thursday under cloudy skies. 77 Friday, chance for showers. For the Weatherology Radio Network Weather Center, I'm meteorologist Laura Lockwood. Currently, it's 68 degrees.
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0: 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Kendall hanging with you. And you read instruction manuals. Younger adults love to complain about having to teach their parents how to use everything. 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When you get a new appliance or device, how much of the instruction manual do you actually read? 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
20: Partly cloudy skies overnight with a low of 63. Easterly winds around 5 miles per hour. Wednesday, highs around 83. Overcast skies Wednesday night. Slight chance for storms. Lows around 62. Highs around 80 Thursday under overcast skies. 77 Friday. Chance for showers. from the Weatherology Radio Network Weather Center. I'm meteorologist Laura Lockwood. Currently 68.
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9: Mainly cloudy skies expected. Overnight, lows around 63. East winds 5 to 10 miles per hour. A blend of clouds and sun. Wednesday, highs level off around 83. Overcast Wednesday night. Slight chance for storms, 62. Overcast Thursday with highs around 80. 77, chance for showers Friday. For the Weatherology Radio Network Weather Center, I'm meteorologist Laura Lockwood. Currently 66.

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0: It's Kendall. 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Fans can eat, play arcade games, watch the animatronic show, and participate in survival horror multiplayer game experiences. That's where it kicks up a notch.
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14: See weather.
2: Mainly cloudy skies expected. Overnight, lows around 63. East winds, 5 to 10 miles per hour. A blend of clouds and sun. Wednesday, highs level off around 83. Overcast, Wednesday night. Slight chance for storms, 62. Overcast, Thursday, with highs around 80. 77, chance for showers, Friday. For the Weatherology Radio Network Weather Center, I'm meteorologist Laura Lockwood. Right now, it's 65 degrees.
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0: Hey there, it's Kendall, and Kylie Jenner had a birthday recently and had a very interesting birthday cake. It looked like it was molded on her own torso and hips, wearing a pink bikini with birthday candles sticking out. It also had the word meow written over and over on the bikini bottom and a pierced belly button. Another cake had kittens in the party hats on it. The happy birthday was to, quote, Kitty Kylie. No word on whether Timothy Chalamet was there, but guests included Kylie's sisters, Kim and Chloe, and Hailey Bieber. Pictures posted from the event included one of Hailey licking her friend's hip.
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16: Mainly cloudy skies expected overnight. Lows around 63. Winds out of the east, 5 to 10 miles per hour. Highs level off around 83. Wednesday, partly cloudy. lows around 62. Wednesday night, slight chance for storms. Cloudy skies expected Thursday with highs in the upper 70s. Slight chance of rain showers Friday. For the Weatherology Radio Network Weather Center, I'm meteorologist Laura Lockwood. Right now, it's 68 degrees.
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0: It's Kendall, and it's about time. I mean, honestly, I kind of thought he already had a podcast, because pretty much everyone does, but he's getting around to starting his. Charlie Sheen. It's going to be called Mostly Sheenius. He says, I was pushing for pure Sheenius, but I got shot down because it's false advertising. So Mostly Sheenius it is. It's going to feature conversations with, quote, the biggest names in entertainment, sports, music, and pop culture. 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No word on when the first episode will drop, what guests he has lined up, but stay tuned. Sounds like it will be a wild ride. Olivia Dean and Tayo Cruz coming right up. Hang out.
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3: Mainly cloudy skies expected overnight. Lows around 63. Winds out of the east, 5 to 10 miles per hour. Highs level off around 83. Wednesday, partly cloudy. Lows around 62. Wednesday night, slight chance for storms. Cloudy skies expected Thursday, with highs in the upper 70s. Slight chance of rain showers Friday. For the Weatherology Radio Network Weather Center, I'm meteorologist Laura Lockwood. Right now, 66.
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0: 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It looks like 7-Up is changing their formula. They've always been lemon-lime, right? But for the first time in over 15 years, they're now changing their recipe. They're no longer lemon-lime. They're going to be lime-forward, lime-lemon soda. I'm not sure that I get the difference. They're tweaking the formula to be more lime-forward. They've crossed the full lineup. Zero sugar, cherry 7-Up, cherry zero sugar is more lime-forward now.
1: I'm going to do a side-by-side taste for the lemon lime and the lime lemon. The lime one is distinctly more lime-scented. Old 7-Up, sweet and crisp, but admittedly the lemon lime flavor is a little muted. New. It is such a subtle difference. Honestly, if you didn't know that they changed it, I don't think you would be able to tell the difference. Maybe has a hint more lime zest. I almost think the new one is not as sweet, and maybe that's where the lime flavor comes in. When Pepsi changed Sierra Mist to Starry, there was a bigger difference between the two, and I know some people don't like Starry now because of that. If you were worried that that was going to happen to 7-Up, you don't have to be. Side-by-side with my eyes closed, I wouldn't even know the difference.
0: I'll be honest with you. It sounds like she's had too much 7-Up.
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17: Sunshine mixed with clouds at times today, with daytime highs approaching 83. Winds out of the southeast, 5 to 10 miles per hour. Slight chance of thunderstorms tonight. Lows dip down to about 62. Overcast skies. Cloudy skies with a few peaks of sun tomorrow. Daytime highs approaching 80. I'm meteorologist Laura Lockwood with your weatherology forecast, brought to you by Egg Country. Right now, 67.

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0: Ordinary is on there. It's Alex Warren and Bernie with you. Thank you for stopping by on a Wednesday. Backstreet Boys on the way.
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1: 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We've got a fun one ahead. Happy hump day, by the way. Halfway to the weekend, we're going to celebrate like it is the weekend. Ad-free 6 o'clock music block helping us get to morning chuckle. And we're going to talk with the very real, definitely not made up, Chef Vito Greaseball, talking about back to school cooking. That's coming up here at 620. Let's get to the ad-free music. I'm glad you're here. I used to

66 degrees right now in Alexandria. 83 will be our high. Might have some thunderstorm stuff coming into the area this evening. It's about 6 mile an hour winds blowing from the east.

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1: Hello, Ms. Johnson. 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You know I have a problem. Falling for your daughter. I think about it often. Correct me if I'm wrong, but that's what Mr. saying. Hello, hello, Ms. Johnson.
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It'll stop 9 a.m. to 10:15 a.m. at Brandon Lyons Park, 11 a.m. to 12:15 p.m. At Evansville Park, and then hosted by the United Way of the Lakes and Prairie. The free mobile learning program offers children 75 minutes of reading, gifts, and all kinds of fun stuff.

0: That's Benson Boone wrapping up our ad-free 6 o'clock music block. It's time for Morning Chuckle and school. It's almost back in session, which means kids are packing for lunches or at least getting ready. And we're going to bring in our favorite celebrity chef. He's packing absolutely anything he can find in the classroom. It's Chef Vito Greaseball.
1: Well, hello there, my little sloppy joes. It's-a me, Chef Vito Greaseball. And on the next episode of Cooking Chaos, it's a special back-to-school edition. We're talking masterpieces that'll have your little tater tot opening that lunchbox and saying, what the heck is this? First up, it's my famous locker room lasagna. We take some cold noodles, sweep the cafeteria floor for seasoning, then mush it all together with a pair of sweaty gym shorts, and boom, bitty, boom, you got yourself an entree, baby! Next, I'll be showing off my back-to-school bologna and pizza roll smoothies, along with my signature homework hoagies, filled with actual homework, plus a special brand new dish I like to call Backpack Surprise. But we can't talk school lunches without talking dessert. That's why we got what I like to call teacher's taffy. We just grab a bit of used chewing gum from the bottom of the nearest classroom desk, then mix in some crushed erasers and pencil shavings, and boom, bitty, boom, you got a tasty treat. So grab a probiotic, avoid the school nurse, and join me, Chef Vito Greaseball, for a special back-to-school edition of Cooking Chaos. Because if it comes from the classroom, it's a boom, bitty, boom.
0: Well, there you have it. Nothing says a balanced school lunch quite like a glue stick, 3 crayons, and a handful of pencil shavings. Chef Greedo Greaseball, everybody, there he is. Boom, bitty, boom. Your morning chuckle here on Z99.3. Crazy, wacky, no way, no good news coming up at 6:50. We're going to New York. This woman lost her car. It ran away from her, really. We're going to talk more about that coming up here at 6:50. Olivia Rodrigo, 21 Pilots next.
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15: See weather. sunshine mixed with clouds at times today with a high of 83. Southeast winds 5 to 10 miles per hour. Cloudy tonight, slight chance for storms, 62. 80 tomorrow, mainly cloudy. Sunshine mixed with clouds at times Friday with highs around 79. 76, slight chance for storms, Saturday. For the Weatherology Radio Network Weather Center, I'm meteorologist Laura Lockwood. Right now, 64.
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1: 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Crazy, wacky, no way, no good news coming up here at 6:50. But right now, let's set it on over to the newsroom. We've got our local and regional update with Mark Anthony.
2: First of all, in news, law enforcement say one person is currently unaccounted for after a home exploded near Parker's Prairie yesterday morning. The Otter Tail County Sheriff's Office says they were alerted to the explosion at a home at around 9:38 a.m. yesterday. First responders, along with local firefighters, reportedly responded to the scene northwest of Parker's Prairie. Officials say one person, again, is unaccounted for at last check. This is an active investigation. And one person has reportedly died while fighting wildfires in northern Minnesota. They reportedly suffered a medical emergency yesterday. The name of that victim has not been released. And, of course, it was primary election day here in Minnesota. Locally in the school board race for position 4 in District 206, Sarah Moore garnered the most votes with 50.07%, while Laura Knudsen finished in second, and Wendy Hoff picked up 10.19% of the votes. The top two will face each other this November 3rd. And the results are in, too, for Minnesota's U.S. Senate primary elections, with Lieutenant Governor Peggy Flanagan and former sports broadcaster Michelle Tafoya moving on to the November ballot in the race for retiring Senator Tina Smith's seat. Flanagan defeated Representative Angie Craig, while Tafoya beat out GOP back candidate Adam Schwarzy and Royce White and other Republicans. Flanagan has served as Minnesota's lieutenant governor under Governor Tim Walz since 2019. And Republican House Speaker Lisa Daymuth of Cold Spring has won the GOP primary election over 9 other candidates. She'll now take on Democratic U.S. Senator Amy Klobuchar for Minnesota governor on November 3rd. And that's a look at your news. I'm Mark Anthony.
1: Yeah, you are, Mark Anthony, with our local and regional update here on Z99.3. Crazy, wacky, no way, no good news coming up here at 6:50. We're going to New York. This woman, I don't know how it happened. The video is hilarious if you haven't seen it. We're talking about this woman who lost a foot race with her own car after her Kia Soul rolled away from her. She tried to catch it, and she didn't have any success. We're going to have more about that coming up here at 6:50. Hey, if you want today's hit music wherever you go, stream Z99 online at voiceofalexandria.com. 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

0: Jonas Brothers here on Z99.3. We got crazy, wacky, no way, no good news coming up here at 6:50. We're going to go to New York. There's some video and viral on all the social medias, but this lady was trying to get back into her car as it was going across the road and into a ditch. We're going to talk more about that coming up here at 6:50. Katy Perry, Sabrina Carpenter helping us get there.
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0: A New York woman ended up in a foot race with her own car after a Kia Soul rolled away from her. Crazy, wacky, no way, no good news.
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0: Yeah, this video shows the vehicle crossing a median and heading towards a ditch. And that's when the chase began. Not a police chase, no, an owner chase. The woman took off running after the car and nearly caught it. Nearly, but just before reaching it, she stumbled and fell to the ground. She was okay. The video is, it's honestly very funny. But before reaching the vehicle and the front seat, she stumbled. And then, meanwhile, the Kia just kept doing what they do best, rolling on. Kia-ing. There's no word on how the car managed to get away in the first place, which that seems like an important detail. Crazy, wacky, no way, no good news. 1 minute, you're driving your car. 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
3: Z-Weather. Sunshine mixed with clouds at times today with a high of 83. Southeast winds 5 to 10 miles per hour. Cloudy tonight, slight chance for storms, 62. 80 tomorrow, mainly cloudy. Sunshine mixed with clouds at times Friday with highs around 79. 76, slight chance for storms Saturday. From the Weatherology Radio Network Weather Center, I'm meteorologist Laura Lockwood. Right now, 64.
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0: 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Music news coming up here at 7:20. We're going to hear from Kevin Parker. He explains how he came up with his band name, Tame Impala. Yeah, that's not his name. We're going to learn more about that coming up here at 7:20. Ad-free 7 o'clock nonstop music blog. That's thanks to Viking Bank. That's coming up here at 7:05. Right now, let's send it to the newsroom with our local and regional update with Mark Anthony.
1: First of all, in news, law enforcement say one person is currently unaccounted for after a home exploded near Parker's Prairie yesterday morning. The Otter Tail County Sheriff's Office says they were alerted to the explosion at a home at around 9:38 a.m. yesterday. First responders, along with local firefighters, reportedly responded to the scene northwest of Parker's Prairie. Officials say one person, again, is unaccounted for at last check. This is an active investigation. And one person has reportedly died while fighting wildfires in northern Minnesota. They reportedly suffered a medical emergency yesterday. The name of that victim has not been released. And, of course, it was primary election day here in Minnesota. Locally, in the school board race for position 4 in District 206, Sarah Moore garnered the most votes with 50.07%, while Laura Knudsen finished in second, and Wendy Hoff picked up 10.19% of the votes. The top two will face each other this November 3rd. And the results are in, too, for Minnesota's U.S. Senate primary elections, with Lieutenant Governor Peggy Flanagan and former sports broadcaster Michelle Tafoya moving on to the November ballot in the race for retiring Senator Tina Smith's seat. Flanagan defeated Representative Angie Craig, while Tafoya beat out GOP-backed candidate Adam Schwarzy and Royce White and other Republicans. Flanagan has served as Minnesota's lieutenant governor under Governor Tim Walz since 2019. And Republican House Speaker Lisa Daymuth of Cold Spring has won the GOP primary election over 9 other candidates. She'll now take on Democratic U.S. Senator Amy Klobuchar for Minnesota governor on November 3rd. And that's a look at your news. I'm Mark Anthony.
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0: Parker explains how he came up with his band name, Tame Impala.
1: I just thought of it.
2: Did you?
1: Honestly, yeah, I was sitting at home on the couch at our share house, and yeah. 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
0: Blink-182 fans have new music to look forward to. Drummer Travis Barker says the band is currently working on its next album, which would be the band's 10th studio release. Barker also revealed he's busy playing drums on an upcoming Alkaline Trio album and producing several other projects. The band's last album, One More Time, was released in 2023. 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We got more hits on the way on this hump day on today's hit music.
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2: Sunshine mixed with clouds at times today with a high of 83. Southeast winds 5 to 10 miles per hour. Cloudy tonight. Slight chance for storms. 62. 80 tomorrow. Mainly cloudy. Sunshine mixed with clouds at times Friday with highs around 79. 76. Slight chance for storms. Saturday. From the Weatherology Radio Network Weather Center, I'm meteorologist Laura Lockwood. Right now, it's 66 degrees.
3: Yes, it is right now, 66 degrees, 83 for a high here today. Partly cloudy. It looks pretty sunny out there. Maybe some clouds that are looking like clouds, more smoke that is in the air right now. So be aware of that. But we are going to have another beautiful day. Got some sunshine and maybe some storms later on tonight. Goo Goo Dolls, we've got Halsey on the way. I'm glad you're here.

0: That's Halsey here on Z99.3. It's everybody's dream, maybe it's just mine, but to go on Family Feud and make, you know, the entire crowd laugh, sure, but Steve Harvey, make an impression on Steve Harvey and make him go, what? Or whatever he does. This family, or this dad did, and it's pretty funny. We're going to hear that next coming up here at 7:40.
1: If a baby could talk while it was still in the womb, tell me a question it might ask its mom.
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11: Mostly sunny today with a high of 83. Tonight, scattered showers and thunderstorms. Mostly cloudy with a low of 62. Thursday, skies stay mostly cloudy with a high of 80. Temperatures fall through the end of the week. Friday, partly sunny with a high of 79. Saturday, showers and storms. Mostly cloudy with a high of 77. From the Weatherology Radio Network Weather Center, I'm meteorologist Bella Pittman. Right now, it's 66 degrees.
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0: Bolger on Z99.3. A contestant on Family Feud is going viral after giving an answer that had everyone laughing. Even though it wasn't on the board, this is what he said.
1: If a baby could talk while it was still in the womb, tell me a question it might ask its mom.
2: Who is my daddy?
1: Who is my daddy?
0: It wasn't on the board, but to be fair, it may not have been a correct answer, but it was probably the answer everyone in the audience was thinking. More entertainment audio. We've got some fun on the way coming up here at 7:50. It's our two-hour show sports show, and guess who's back? 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
3: Wings up.
0: D-Mac, Damon Clark. We're going to talk some Vikings. They've got a starting quarterback now. Timberwolves also going to play on an important day, and then the Twins. They lose again. That's all coming up at 7:50, two-hour show sports show.
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0: Donna Pop on Z99.3. Happy hump day. We're halfway to the weekend, and it's time now for our Two Average Joe sports show. The Vikings, they've got a quarterback. Also, the Timberwolves, they're going to be playing on Christmas Day, and we'll talk about the Twins game last night. That's all coming up. Two Average Joe sports show. D-Mag's back.
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0: Wings up. Good morning, D-Mac. Welcome back.
3: Yeah, great to be back, JP. Nice to be in front of a microphone for the first time in about 48 hours or so. But yeah, good to be here.
0: Yeah, it's going to be a warmer day again, but we're crossing our fingers and we're praying that we get some rain coming up here. Hopefully it's not storm stuff, though. We don't want that.
3: I know off to our south, they are expecting some sort of shower and thunderstorm activity today. I just don't know if it's going to push this far north.
0: We'll see. Yeah, we can only hope, that's for sure.
3: Yeah.
0: D-Mac, the Vikings, they finally named a quarterback, and it's going to be Kyler Murray, which I don't know if there's many that are surprised by that. I didn't see Kyler Murray being a backup.
3: I was surprised at the timing of the announcement.
0: Yes.
3: We haven't played a single preseason game yet, but maybe Kevin O'Connell felt that he's been impressed with what he's seen with Kyler Murray. And as you point out, they didn't bring him in to be a backup. They brought him in to be competition for one J.J. McCarthy. And evidently that has evolved.
0: Now, I know J.J. McCarthy, he's had a lot of stuff early in his career. Injured the first year, entire rookie year. And then injured a lot of last year. Didn't play a lot, but was a 500 quarterback. Played okay. You know, his stats are okay. But yeah, it's peculiar. I wouldn't label him a bust yet. Maybe he's a little bit of a project still if he stays with the Vikings. Of course, that's going to be the whole news. I do think the only reasonable thing I can think for the timing of this is no more distractions. You've got your quarterback, and now, you know, there's not this every press conference. Who's your quarterback? Who's playing better? He threw an interception today. He didn't throw an interception. Maybe it's just a distraction thing.
3: Yeah, very valid points or counterpoints or just points on their own.
0: Points,
3: but I feel a little bit bad for J.J. McCarthy.
0: Yeah.
3: I don't know if he got used properly at the start of last year. And maybe it would have been wise to have a different veteran quarterback be the number one guy. And then as the season would evolve, maybe bring J.J. McCarthy in. But they put a lot of pressure on him right away for not having a lot of professional quarterbacking experience. And so now his career has gone a little herky-jerky since he's gone into the NFL. Now, maybe, you know, we don't wish any ill to Kyler Murray, but you have to have a reliable backup quarterback.
0: Oh, yeah.
3: And right now, if you include Carson Wentz and J.J. McCarthy, the Vikings have a lot of good people in their quarterback room.
0: Yeah, they do. Yeah, and a lot of some experience too, and a lot of talent. So we'll see. The season's going to be a roller coaster, I have a feeling. But Kyler Murray, I mean, I know he hasn't had the greatest couple of years. He's had a lot of injuries the last few years, and he's short. I think that's evident too. But rookie of the year, he went undefeated in high school football in Texas in one of the toughest high school football leagues. Had a great collegiate career. Incredible athlete, 9th overall in the MLB, and then 1st overall in the NFL. Again, rookie of the year, and things just didn't work out in Arizona. We've seen Kevin O'Connell kind of rejuvenate some careers. One guy, you know, I don't know if you've heard of him. He's won the Super Bowl already. Sam Darnold. So, maybe that'll bring the best out of Kyler Murray. Maybe he'll be. I know he's reaching 30 years old, but maybe he's the quarterback of the future here.
3: Still, when you realize that people like Tom Brady competed into their 40s and Aaron Rodgers is somewhere around 40 and everything like that, Kyler Murray, if he stays healthy, should have plenty of years left in the NFL.
0: He's got a lot of talent around him, too. T.J. Hockenson, J.J. McCarthy. He does have him around
3: Justin Jefferson.
0: Addison as well. So it should be fun. We'll see what this year transpires, and I'm not one for prediction.

0: But I'm never right. That's why I'm not one for predictions.
1: And, you know, Kyler Murray does have the capability of creating chaos in the backfield where he can prove to be elusive. And, you know, he may not be the tallest quarterback, but sometimes he uses that to his advantage.
0: Yes, he's hard to take down sometimes. And we haven't had a quarterback like that, you know, in my lifetime. I don't think we've had a quarterback that can scramble that well. So,
1: right.
0: I wasn't alive when Fran Tarkenton took over, but
1: yeah, and I think Sir Francis was a little bit taller, but yeah, he had, for those that are old enough to remember Fran Tarkenton, he could scramble 35 yards behind the line of scrimmage and then throw a 40-yard pass and get back to the line of scrimmage.
0: According to him, he's the first scrambling quarterback.
1: Well, I would not dispute that.
0: Yeah,
1: so.
0: he was fun. He did actually. Highlights.
1: Yeah. Yeah, I mean, he was an NFL MVP for one of his years. And, you know, obviously, he led the, well, actually, he did not lead the Minnesota Vikings to their NFL championship. That was Joe Capp out of the University of California. But Fran Tarkenton was the Vikings' opening day quarterback in 1961. And after he would play for the New York Football Giants for a while, he would come back to Minnesota and led the Vikings to their last three Super Bowls.
0: Yeah, yeah, great talent there. D-Mac, the NBA came out with a few schedule updates as one of the longest traditions in the NBA is, you know, they got Christmas Day games, something that used to be just theirs, but the NFL, like they do with everything, imposed themselves onto them. But the Minnesota Timberwolves will be playing on that day. It's going to be a big game. Going to play the Oklahoma City Thunder. That'll be on the holiday slate, so that should be kind of exciting.
1: Yeah, kind of a Holmgren family reunion on Christmas Day at Target Center. You know, Chet Holmgren's dad, Dave Holmgren, was a very good basketball player at the University of Minnesota back in the day. Mm-hmm. But, you know, obviously, Chet Holmgren and his family still have connections to Minneapolis and the Twin Cities and everything. And, you know, it's gonna be great. I mean, you know, last year, the Minnesota Vikings played a home game on Christmas Day against Detroit. And now this year, the Timberwolves get to play a home game on Christmas Day against OKC.
0: Yeah, yeah, that'll be fun. It's always fun to have, you know, a little watching, you know, I should say a reason to watch these games on the holidays. So put it on the TV and, you know, enjoy some nice turkey or ham or whatever you enjoy.
1: A combination of everything.
0: Yeah, maybe some
1: And maybe lutefisk. That could be.
0: Yeah,
1: but
0: maybe.
1: I will not be around the table when there's lutefisk being served.
0: I don't think that's allowed at the house anymore in our side. But D-Mac of the Twins, they dropped another game 5-2 to the Orioles at Target Field. Bailey Obert, not a great outing there. 5 runs over his outing. Here is Twins manager Derek Shelton just talking about how they aren't capitalizing right now.
2: Yeah, I think that was the factor. I mean, Bailey settled down after the first couple innings, and you know, we created a ton of opportunities and did not capitalize on them.
0: They've lost 3 of their last 4 games now, trying to get back into the win column in the rubber match against the Orioles tonight. But yeah, it's not been a great stretch here after the deadline, of which they bought at the deadline. So
1: yeah, and you know, as the division has kind of meandered along, the Chicago White Sox are the one lone winning team in the division, and they're at 61-56 despite losing an extra inning game where they had more than 40,000 on the south side last night for that White Sox game. I guess they were giving away Pope Leo hats, you know. Pope Leo, the pontiff, if you will, is a big Chicago White Sox fan.
0: Yeah,
1: so,
0: there's pictures of him at the game, which is just wild.
1: Right, in the 2005 about. World Series when the White Sox played Houston and everything. So, lo and behold, the Twins in Cleveland are kind of nestled in third place in the division as the Detroit Tigers, now at 59-60, are only a game and a half out of first place. The Twins, to their credit, are only like 3 games out of first place, or 3.5 or something like that. And right now, there are 6 teams jumbled up within 3 games of one another to try to get that last wild card spot in the American League. If the playoffs started today, the White Sox would be the number 2 seed, the New York Yankees would be the number 4, and the Boston Red Sox would be the number 5. And then Houston, 1 game over 500, would be the number 3 seed and have home field advantage in the wild card round.
0: Up and down season for almost every single team other than the Dodgers this season. And they've had some losing skids here in the as of late. So crazy MLB year.
1: Yeah, I think the Dodgers have actually, in spite of beating Kansas City by a run each of the last 2 nights, The Dodgers have won only 3 of their last 12 games, so they've looked mortal. They do that every once in a while, and then they'll crank it up in October. But American League could be wide open. I mean, Tampa Bay, obviously, I think they're almost 30 games over 500. In my mind, they've overproduced again. You know, they Tampa Bay and Cleveland are kind of similar to one another. They get more out of their players than what you would expect in the early part of the spring. But after that, I mean, frankly, it's a crapshoot. I think there are any number of teams in the American League that could go to the World Series this year.
0: I've said it almost every day. It's going to be a fun finish to the regular season in the American League and the MLB in general. So I look forward to that. D-Mac, thanks for joining us here today, and look forward to chatting tomorrow.
1: Yeah, kind of a special day on many fronts. Of course, the Minnesota Twins will play their first ever professional game in the state of Iowa tomorrow night. It's kind of fun the way the schedule sets up. The Twins have an afternoon game against Baltimore. Philadelphia has an afternoon game in St. Louis today, so easy travel for both of those teams to get into Iowa tonight and then have the game at the Field of Dreams tomorrow. And then we're only one sleep away from my favorite convenience store opening in the city of Alexandria at 5 a.m. on Thursday.
0: Are you going to be the first one in line?
1: I will not be, but I am promising to our late media crew here, we will have a Glazer Donut day before the end of the week. So I'm kind of envisioning Friday as that day. You know, our terrific general manager, Chris, will be back in house that day. So.
0: Yeah, that I like the sound of that. A pre-thank you for you.
1: Yes. We aim to please, especially with one of the signature products of that new convenience store.
0: I'm excited for that. All right, D-Mac. D-Mac, Dave McClurg, our sports director here at Late Media Alexandria. We are a mere few weeks from our first Cardinal Sports Report and our first Cardinal Sports broadcast of the 2026-2027 season.
1: Yeah, as it falls this year, the first day of school for the young people in Alexandria District 206 is the first day that we have Cardinal Sports Reports on our late media airwaves. And then the following day, day number 2 of learning for the students will be the day that we have our first sports broadcast, and that will be a volleyball match at home against Sartell. That's a rematch of last year's Section 8 Class 4A final, which Sartell won. So we're hoping that the outcome gets reversed this time around.
0: I'm getting excited for it. All right, D-Mac, thanks for joining us here today. Same time, same place tomorrow. And I look forward to that. Wacky Wednesday Shower Thoughts coming up here at 8:20. Ad-free 8 o'clock hat trick of hits music block also coming up. First, your news.
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4: First of all, in news, law enforcement say one person is currently unaccounted for after a home exploded near Parker's Prairie yesterday morning. The Otter Tail County Sheriff's Office says they were alerted to the explosion at a home at around 9:38 a.m. yesterday. First responders, along with local firefighters, reportedly responded to the scene northwest of Parker's Prairie. Officials say one person, again, is unaccounted for at last check. This is an active investigation. And one person has reportedly died while fighting wildfires in northern Minnesota. They reportedly suffered a medical emergency yesterday. The name of that victim has not been released. And, of course, it was primary election day here in Minnesota, locally in the school board race. For position 4 in District 206, Sarah Moore garnered the most votes with 50.07%, while Laura Knudsen finished in second, and Wendy Hoff picked up 10.19% of the votes. The top two will face each other this November 3rd. And the results are in, too, for Minnesota's U.S. Senate primary elections with Lieutenant Governor Peggy Flanagan and former sports broadcaster Michelle Tafoya moving on to the November ballot in the race for retiring Senator Tina Smith's seat. Flanagan defeated Representative Angie Craig. while Tafoya beat out GOP back candidate Adam Schwarzy and Royce White and other Republicans. Flanagan has served as Minnesota's lieutenant governor under Governor Tim Walz since 2019. And Republican House Speaker Lisa Daymuth of Cold Spring has won the GOP primary election over nine other candidates. She'll now take on Democratic U.S. Senator Amy Klobuchar for Minnesota governor on November 3rd. And that's a look at your news. I'm Mark Anthony.
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7: Mostly sunny today with a high of 83. Tonight, scattered showers and thunderstorms. Mostly cloudy with a low of 62. Thursday, skies stay mostly cloudy with a high of 80. Temperatures fall through the end of the week. Friday, partly sunny with a high of 79. Saturday, showers and storms, mostly cloudy with a high of 77. From the Weatherology Radio Network Weather Center, I'm meteorologist Bella Pittman. Right now, it's 68 degrees.
0: It's going to be another beautiful day here in Alexandria. We got 83 degrees for a high right now, 66. Got a nice sunshine, clear skies right now in downtown Alexandria. Ad-free 8 o'clock hat trick of hits music block. So glad you're here.

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70 degrees already this morning. Sunshine is bright. 83 degrees will be our high here today. East winds 5 miles an hour at the moment. It'll be about 5 to 10 throughout the day. And there is a chance for overnight storms and scattered showers as well. Even a slight chance tomorrow for some early storms.

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0: Joe, you're on Z99.3. Hey, have you ever stopped and thought, who taught the first teacher? It's time for Wacky Wednesday Shower Thoughts. Just a thought that pops into my head, and I share it with you. How lucky of you. Hey, but think about it, though. Who was the first teacher? You know, every teacher learns from another teacher. Who learned from another teacher? Who learned from another teacher? But eventually, you run out of teachers. At some point, there had to have been a first person explaining things to everyone. Which means the very first teacher didn't have a teacher. They were just making it up as they went along. Somehow everybody just agreed with it. And yeah, that sounds right. So yeah, who taught the very first teacher? I would love to know. And more importantly, how did they know they were right? Now that's in your head here today. Gonna rethink everything that you've ever learned. Entertainment audio here at 8:50. We're gonna hear from Flava Flav. He's going back to school, and he's gonna make a show about it. That's coming up here at 8:50. Nickelback and Leon Thomas next.
1: Quick break. But don't go far. What's coming up next is straight fire. Not literally, though. That'd be bad.
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9: Weather. Mostly sunny today with a high of 83. Tonight, scattered showers and thunderstorms. Mostly cloudy with a low of 62. Thursday, skies stay mostly cloudy with a high of 80. Temperatures fall through the end of the week. Friday, partly sunny with a high of 79. Saturday, showers and storms. Mostly cloudy with a high of 77. From the Weatherology Radio Network Weather Center, I'm meteorologist Bella Pittman. Right now, it's 70 degrees.
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0: 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Going to hear from Howie Mandel. He has mastered his funny school drop-offs.
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8: Mostly sunny today with a high of 83. Tonight, scattered showers and thunderstorms. Mostly cloudy with a low of 62. Thursday, skies stay mostly cloudy with a high of 80. Temperatures fall through the end of the week. Friday, partly sunny with a high of 79. Saturday, showers and storms. Mostly cloudy with a high of 77. From the Weatherology Radio Network Weather Center, I'm meteorologist Bella Pittman. Right now, it's 72 degrees.
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0: Avril Lavigne on Z99.3 Entertainment Audio is coming up next. We're going to hear this audio. It was from a police station. It's a call that they got in because a guy was taking a bath in a puddle.
1: Advised that he was pretty much taking a bath in a puddle.
0: Yeah, we're going to hear more about that coming up here at 8:50 in Entertainment Audio. Hey, if you've got a birthday coming up, or if you had a birthday on Monday, Tuesday, Wednesday, whenever it was, you know, it could be yours. It could be your brothers, your sisters, your sons, your daughters, your dads, your mothers, your grandmothers, your dog, your horse, your lizard, whoever it is, give us a text. 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We're going to celebrate on Friday at around 8:40. It's our birthday party, and we've got Douglas County Fair tickets to give away. We're going to celebrate your birthday the right way coming up on Friday. So if you've got a birthday any day this week, or if you know somebody with a birthday any day this week, give us a text, birthday, to 320-762-3670. If it's your birthday today, well, happy birthday. 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

0: Well, Howie Mandel has got the school drop-off figured out. We're going to talk more about that, hear from him, also Flav, and we've got some audio from Tennessee as police responded to a 911 call about a man bathing in a puddle. That's all coming up. 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
0: Howie Mandel has mastered the funny school drop-offs.
2: You know, I drive her to school in the morning, and she would make me pull out of the driveway. I mean, I'd have to go like two blocks to the right of our house and drop her off there because the school was five blocks that way. So I not only took her further from our house so that she didn't look like she was coming from our house.
0: Flava Flav is going back to school. He talks about wanting to do a reality show about heading back to school.
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0: Police in Tennessee respond to a 911 call about a man bathing in a puddle at a local store.
5: B&K Bargain, 314 East Washington. 314 East Washington advises it's going to be a white male, no shirt, orange shorts. 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
0: 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Happy hump day. We're halfway to the weekend. 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
6: Mostly sunny today with a high of 83. Tonight, scattered showers and thunderstorms. Mostly cloudy with a low of 62. Thursday, skies stay mostly cloudy with a high of 80. Temperatures fall through the end of the week. Friday, partly sunny with a high of 79. Saturday, showers and storms. Mostly cloudy with a high of 77. From the Weatherology Radio Network Weather Center, I'm meteorologist Bella Pittman. Right now, it's 72 degrees.
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0: JP along with you for one more hour on the C&D Graham Morning Show on Z99.3. We've got a fun show ahead coming up at 9:05. It's Chart Toppers in Town. We're going all the way back to 1995. See what the top song on the chart was then. But first, an ad for you at 9 o'clock. Music block in the way of that. And your news.
1: Well, law enforcement say one person at last check was unaccounted for following a home explosion near Parker's Prairie yesterday. The Otter Tail County Sheriff's Office says they were alerted to the explosion at a home at around 9:38 a.m. yesterday. First responders and local firefighters reportedly responded to the scene northwest of Parker's Prairie to find the home fully engulfed in flames. That incident does remain under investigation. And Amy Klobuchar has won the DFL's nomination for Minnesota governor. Now, Klobuchar coasted to an easy win in yesterday's primary. She will now face Republican House Speaker Lisa Daymuth, who is the first woman to win her party's nomination for governor. And former NFL broadcaster Michelle Tafoya is Minnesota's Republican nominee for U.S. Senate. She defeated party endorsed Adam Schwarzy and former Senate nominee Royce White. She will now face Democrat nominee Peggy Flanagan on November 3rd. And in the school board race, position 4 in District 206, Sarah Moore garnered the most votes with just over 50%, while Laura Knudsen finished in second with nearly 40 percentage points, and Wendy Hoff came in third with just over 10% of the votes. The top two will now face each other this November 3rd. And that's a look at your news. I'm Mark Anthony.
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0: running. We're going back to 1995. This song almost wasn't released as a single. The members of TLC had bigger favorites on the album, but their record label believed this one had something very special. Turns out they were right. What made the song stand out was that it tackled serious topics that weren't often heard in pop music at the time, including drug addiction, HIV. More than 30 years later, those messages are still part of why the song resonates. The music video became a phenomenon of its own, winning awards and helping turn TLC into one of the biggest groups in the world. The charts told the story. This song spent 7 weeks at number one on the Billboard Hot 100 and became the biggest hit of TLC's career. Here it is, Waterfalls, another chart topper on Chart Topper

Check out Movie Night on the Lawn. It takes place here today at Theater Lahamidu in Alexandria. Families are invited to bring a lawn chair and blankets to enjoy a movie under the stars. It also includes games, popcorn, cotton candy, and other family-friendly activities. It's a fun summer outing for all ages.

We got music news next at 9:20, Blink-182. They're working on a new album. We're going to hear more about that. And Kevin Parker, as he explains why he came up with the name Tame Impala as a band name. Music news after we hear from Olivia Rodrigo. I hate to give the satisfaction.

0: Parker explains how he came up with his band name, Tame Impala.
1: I just thought of it.
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1: Honestly, yeah, I was sitting at home on the couch at our share house, and yeah. 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
0: Blink-182 fans have new music to look forward to. Drummer Travis Barker says the band is currently working on its next album, which would be the band's 10th studio release. Barker also revealed he's busy playing drums on an upcoming Alkaline Trio album and producing several other projects. The band's last album, One More Time, was released in 2023. 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
8: See weather. Mostly sunny today with a high of 83. Tonight, scattered showers and thunderstorms. Mostly cloudy with a low of 62. Thursday, skies stay mostly cloudy with a high of 80. Temperatures fall through the end of the week. Friday, partly sunny with a high of 79. Saturday, showers and storms. Mostly cloudy with a high of 77. From the Weatherology Radio Network Weather Center, I'm meteorologist Bella Pittman. Right now, it's 74 degrees.
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0: Sarah Bareilles here on Z99.3. Well, that's a wrap for me today. Thanks for chilling out on the C&D Granite Morning Show all hump day long. Happy Wednesday. We're halfway to the weekend already. That's got to be something excited about. We've got your music news coming back here tomorrow. We're going to hear from Ella Langley. She surprises a bar patron on St. Thomas with a Bob Marley song. That's coming up tomorrow. We're going to hear more about that when you wake up with me. Keep rocking that smile. It's your best look. Stay awesome. Go out there and make somebody's day a little better. Coming up next, we got Focus on the Family commentary with Jim Daly. But right now, it's some comedy. Catherine Blanford talks about porta potty racing. Have a great rest of your Wednesday. We'll talk tomorrow. Bye.
1: Oh, and in case I don't see you, good afternoon, good evening, and good night.
2: Yeah.
3: I'm from Louisville, Kentucky, which is where we have the Kentucky Derby. Big event where these like fancy people, they watch these horses run around in circles. And then after every race, you can see some of them like freaking out because they just lost their son's college fund on an animal named Buckle Up Buttercup. But those are the fancy people. They don't let us hillbillies in the stands. They corral us in the infield. We have something called porta potty racing, okay? What that is you find a line of these things, right? And you go up to the first porta potty in the line, and you ask a man to help you up to the very tip top of it. And he always does, because you have a sundress on. This is the name of the game, okay? You try and run across the top of the porta potties without falling in. It's like the floor is lava, but worse. And if you get pretty far, then there's dudes on the ground that are getting excited because you're now their redneck ninja warrior. They're like, oh, she's really doing it. And they can't help themselves. They'll get so excited. They'll throw full beer bottles at you because that's how their dad showed them they were proud. And then if you dodge all the bottles and make it to the very end, then you get to get arrested. And
4: a good marriage doesn't just happen. Unless you and your spouse are perfect, the road is going to be rough from time to time. The question is whether you can ride out those rough spots and help your marriage go the distance. Hi, this is Jim Daly with Focus on the Family. Author Karen O'Connor has identified four suggestions for staying happily married for life. I'll call them the four A's. First, be available. It can take a lifetime to get to know another person. If you're not available, it won't happen. Set aside a regular time to talk and reconnect with your spouse. Don't let the other demands of life rob you of this precious time with your mate. Next, be attentive. Look your spouse in the eye. For heaven's sake, put away your smartphone and turn off the TV and computer. Really listen to what your spouse is saying. Also, be aware. Pay attention to those nonverbal clues your spouse might give when something is bothering him or her. Learn to understand the things that your spouse enjoys and the things that cause stress. Finally, be appreciative. Gratitude is not an option. If you take your spouse for granted, you're inviting trouble. The more you express genuine appreciation for your mate, the more you'll both avoid resentment, judgment, and other negative emotions that can derail a marriage. Be available, be attentive, be aware, and be appreciative. That's a good recipe for a marriage that will stand the test of time. To help your family thrive, go to FocusOnTheFamily.com. I'm Jim Daly.
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5: Mostly sunny today with a high of 83. Tonight, scattered showers and thunderstorms. Mostly cloudy with a low of 62. Thursday, skies stay mostly cloudy with a high of 80. Temperatures fall through the end of the week. Friday, partly sunny with a high of 79. Saturday, showers and storms. Mostly cloudy with a high of 77. From the Weatherology Radio Network Weather Center, I'm meteorologist Bella Pittman. Right now, it's 75 degrees.
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0: The Backstreet Boys, Bottle Up. If you're a fan of Netflix's Wednesday, there is going to be a season 3, and Jenna Ortega reveals that it will be set during Wednesday's senior year at Nevermore Academy, and it will prominently contend with conflicts that come with reaching adulthood and figuring out future plans after leaving high school. The Addams Family internal drama is set to intensify as well, as Wednesday addresses more of her feelings about her relatives, particularly her rocky relationship with Morticia. No word on when season 3 will premiere. 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
16: Mostly sunny today with a high of 83. Tonight, scattered showers and thunderstorms. Mostly cloudy with a low of 62. Thursday, skies stay mostly cloudy with a high of 80. Temperatures fall through the end of the week. Friday, partly sunny with a high of 79. Saturday, showers and storms, mostly cloudy with a high of 77. From the Weatherology Radio Network Weather Center, I'm meteorologist Bella Pittman. Right now, it's 77 degrees.

Hey there, I'm Kelsey Page. Can you believe it was 16 years ago, 2010, when Justin Bieber was out on his My World tour in support of his debut studio album of the same name? Here's Ghost.

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0: Shaboozy, tipsy, happy birthday. If you're celebrating, you're sharing it with celebs like George Hamilton, who's 87, Yvette Nicole Brown, Rebecca Gayhart, and Michael Ian Black, all 55 today. Casey Affleck is 51. Cara Delevingne is 34. Jennifer Warren, 85. Jim Beaver, 76. Sir Mix-a-Lot, 63. Peter Krause, 61. Dixie D'Amelio, 25. And Hannah Berner, 35 today.
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3: Mostly sunny this afternoon with a high of 83. Tonight, spotty showers and thunderstorms. Mostly cloudy with a low of 62. Mostly cloudy skies stick around on Thursday with a high of 80. Friday, partly sunny with a high of 79. Rain showers and thunderstorms on Saturday with a high of 77. From the Weatherology Radio Network Weather Center, I'm meteorologist Bella Pittman. Right now, it's 79 degrees.

0: Remember when your parents punished you by sending you to your room? 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

0: Langley, who's in Texas. Camp Rock 3 will premiere tomorrow on the Disney Channel, and then on Friday will hit Disney Plus, and the Jonas Brothers return as the band Connect 3. 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

weather. Mostly sunny this afternoon with a high of 83. Tonight, spotty showers and thunderstorms. Mostly cloudy with a low of 62. Mostly cloudy skies stick around on Thursday with a high of 80. Friday, partly sunny with a high of 79. Rain showers and thunderstorms on Saturday with a high of 77. From the Weatherology Radio Network Weather Center, I'm meteorologist Bella Pittman. Right now, it's 79 degrees.

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0: The Jonas Brothers with Sucker. I mentioned earlier in the hour that the Jonas Brothers return for Camp Rock 3, which premieres tomorrow on the Disney Channel and then hits Disney Plus on Friday. They had the premiere on Monday in L.A., and the Jonas Brothers, Joe, Kevin, and Nick attended, as did Demi Lovato. It was also revealed on Monday that Demi will make a cameo appearance in Camp Rock 3 as her character, Mitchie.
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19: Mostly sunny this afternoon with a high of 83. Tonight, spotty showers and thunderstorms. Mostly cloudy with a low of 62. Mostly cloudy skies stick around on Thursday with a high of 80. Friday, partly sunny with a high of 79. Rain showers and thunderstorms on Saturday with a high of 77. From the Weatherology Radio Network Weather Center, I'm meteorologist Bella Pittman. Right now, it's 79 degrees.

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1: First of all, in news, law enforcement say one person is currently unaccounted for after a home exploded near Parker's Prairie yesterday morning. The Otter Tail County Sheriff's Office says they were alerted to the explosion at a home at around 9:38 a.m. yesterday. First responders, along with local firefighters, reportedly responded to the scene northwest of Parker's Prairie. Officials say one person, again, is unaccounted for last check. This is an active investigation. And one person has reportedly died while fighting wildfires in northern Minnesota. They reportedly suffered a medical emergency yesterday. The name of that victim has not been released. And, of course, it was primary election day here in Minnesota, locally in the school board race. For position 4 in District 206, Sarah Moore garnered the most votes with 50.07%, while Laura Knudsen finished in second, and Wendy Hoff picked up 10.19% of the votes. The top two will face each other this November 3rd. And the results are in, too, for Minnesota's U.S. Senate primary elections, with Lieutenant Governor Peggy Flanagan and former sports broadcaster Michelle Tafoya moving on to the November ballot in the race for retiring Senator Tina Smith's seat. Flanagan defeated Representative Angie Craig, while Tafoya beat out GOP back candidate Adam Schwarzy and Royce White and other Republicans. Flanagan has served as Minnesota's lieutenant governor under Governor Tim Walz since 2019. And Republican House Speaker Lisa Daymuth of Cold Spring has won the GOP primary election over 9 other candidates. She'll now take on Democratic U.S. Senator Amy Klobuchar for Minnesota governor on November 3rd. And that's a look at your news. I'm Mark Anthony.
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0: weather. Mostly sunny this afternoon with a high of 83. Tonight, spotty showers and thunderstorms. Mostly cloudy with a low of 62. Mostly cloudy skies stick around on Thursday with a high of 80. Friday, partly sunny with a high of 79. Rain showers and thunderstorms on Saturday with a high of 77. From the Weatherology Radio Network Weather Center, I'm meteorologist Bella Pittman. Right now, it's 81 degrees.
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18: Mostly sunny this afternoon with a high of 83.
0: Tonight, spotty showers and thunderstorms. Mostly cloudy with a low of 62. Mostly cloudy skies stick around on Thursday with a high of 80. Friday, partly sunny with a high of 79. Rain showers and thunderstorms on Saturday with a high of 77. From the Weatherology Radio Network Weather Center, I'm meteorologist Bella Pittman. Right now, it's 81 degrees.
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7: Mostly sunny this afternoon with a high of 83. Tonight, spotty showers and thunderstorms. Mostly cloudy with a low of 62. Mostly cloudy skies stick around on Thursday with a high of 80. Friday, partly sunny with a high of 79. Rain showers and thunderstorms on Saturday with a high of 77. From the Weatherology Radio Network Weather Center, I'm meteorologist Bella Pittman. Right now, it's 82 degrees.
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0: 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She'll celebrate her 31st birthday on August 22nd. 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

0: Ella Langley, she's in Texas. Travis Kelce is back to work with the Kansas City Chiefs going into his 14th season with the team. He is at training camp, and today he met with the media. Not surprisingly, one of the first questions he was asked was if he could provide some insight on his Madison Square Garden ceremony, getting married to Taylor Swift. His response, it was a fun off season, man. 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
11: I felt comfortable, and through all the stuff she was talking about and answering my questions, I got to the point where I actually felt like I trusted what she was going to do for me and what she was saying to me, so that's why I stuck with her. 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She'll say a thing, they'll follow through with it, they'll keep their word, I'll just trust them. And so there's no reason at all that I would go to another realtor.

0: sunny this afternoon with a high temperature of 82 degrees and southeast winds at 5 to 10. Tonight, scattered showers and thunderstorms with a low temperature of 64 degrees and northeast winds at 5 to 10. Thursday, cloudy with a high temperature around 80. Friday, partly sunny with a high temperature of 79. Saturday, we'll see a slight chance of thunderstorms, high of 77. From the Weatherology Radio Network Weather Center, I'm meteorologist Ray Miller. Right now, it's 84.
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Hey there, I'm Kelsey Page. Teddy Swims is getting ready to kick off the Ugly Tour September 22nd in Kansas City. The North American leg of the tour will wrap up November 18th in LA. Here's Teddy Swims, Bad Dreams.

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0: at the Disco, High Hopes. Today is Wednesday, August 12th. Do you feel like you need something to celebrate? I've got some options for you. Are you a middle child? Well, then the wait is over. Today is all about you. It's National Middle Child Day. It's also National Julian Fries Day. And something that I have been partaking in since I was a little kid, it's National Vinyl Record Today. This has become a very expensive hobby these days.
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16: See weather.
17: Sunny this afternoon with a high temperature of 82 degrees and southeast winds at 5 to 10. Tonight, scattered showers and thunderstorms with a low temperature of 64 degrees and northeast winds at 5 to 10. Thursday, cloudy with a high temperature around 80. Friday, partly sunny with a high temperature of 79. Saturday, we'll see a slight chance of thunderstorms, high of 77. From the Weatherology Radio Network Weather Center, I'm meteorologist Ray Miller. Right now, it's 84.
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0: What are the best movie sequels of all time? Consequence.com has come up with their list at number one, not a surprise, Godfather Part 2. At number two, also not a surprise, Empire Strikes Back. At number three, a huge curveball, Paddington 2. I know what you're saying. Paddington 2? It's a pretty good movie. They've also got Aliens at number four and Terminator 2, Judgment Day at number five. That's a pretty stacked list. Yes, Paddington 2. I don't know if I'd put it in the top five. Definitely top 10. What about you? What would you add to this list?
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11: Sunny this afternoon with a high temperature of 82 degrees and southeast winds at 5 to 10. Tonight, scattered showers and thunderstorms with a low temperature of 64 degrees and northeast winds at 5 to 10. Thursday, cloudy with a high temperature around 80. Friday, partly sunny with a high temperature of 79. Saturday, we'll see a slight chance of thunderstorms, high of 77. From the Weatherology Radio Network Weather Center, I'm meteorologist Ray Miller. Right now, it's 82.
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0: So I see that Shaboozy crashed this couple's wedding. 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

sunny this afternoon with a high temperature of 82 degrees and southeast winds at 5 to 10. Tonight, scattered showers and thunderstorms with a low temperature of 64 degrees and northeast winds at 5 to 10. Thursday, cloudy with a high temperature around 80. Friday, partly sunny with a high temperature of 79. Saturday, we'll see a slight chance of thunderstorms, high of 77. From the Weatherology Radio Network Weather Center, I'm meteorologist Ray Miller. Right now, it's 82.

0: on your side, the lyrics pick you up. And when it's payday, you go shopping. Yeah, we understand. Don't worry, we'll be right here when you get back.
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0: So Dua Lipa got married earlier this year. Her husband, Callum Turner, is in movie theaters right now. He's got a new movie out called One Night Only. I've heard it's really interesting.
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0: And now a friendly reminder from us to you. Always make good choices. 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

0: Saw something on my social media feed today that absolutely blew my mind. That's why Scott Clary is my Facebook friend of the day. You already have the body of your last 1,000 meals. You have the mind of your last 1,000 conversations. The bank account of your last 1,000 decisions. Nothing about your current situation is a mystery. It's a receipt. Yeah, where you are right now didn't just happen. It's like, how did I get to this spot? It's like, no, every decision that you've been making for the last however long has gotten you to this point. That's incredibly deep. I need a couple more minutes to ponder that. Scott Clary, thank you for that. Be thinking about that for the rest of the day. My Facebook friend of the day today.
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11: See weather. Sunny this afternoon with a high temperature of 82 degrees and southeast winds at 5 to 10. Tonight, scattered showers and thunderstorms with a low temperature of 64 degrees and northeast winds at 5 to 10. Thursday, cloudy with a high temperature around 80. Friday, partly sunny with a high temperature of 79. Saturday, we'll see a slight chance of thunderstorms, high of 77. From the Weatherology Radio Network Weather Center, I'm meteorologist Ray Miller. Right now, it's 85.

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0: Okay, you know how in the morning you're supposed to brush your teeth and at the end of the day you're supposed to... Do you like the process of brushing your teeth? Because there's this group of bioengineers that have created this device. It's called the AmaBrush. It is a mouth guard. You pop it over your teeth, turn it on, and in 10 seconds, it'll brush your teeth. That's right. It forms a seal around your teeth and gets in there with toothpaste. And I mean, this is going to change everything as far as dental hygiene goes. If you're not a big fan of brushing your teeth, all of a sudden you're going to dig it because you'll get it done so quickly. Now, if they could just invent a device that will floss your teeth for you, that would be... Actually, come to think of it, I don't want to know what that nightmarish death trap would look like. All right, let's say no self-flossing machine. Let's just stick with the self-brushing machine. That's definitely something I can get behind.
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22: Weather. Sunny this afternoon with a high temperature of 82 degrees and southeast winds at 5 to 10. Tonight, scattered showers and thunderstorms with a low temperature of 64 degrees and northeast winds at 5 to 10. Thursday, cloudy with a high temperature around 80. Friday, partly sunny with a high temperature of 79. Saturday, we'll see a slight chance of thunderstorms, high of 77. From the Weatherology Radio Network Weather Center, I'm meteorologist Ray Miller. Right now, it's 85.

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0: let me out.
1: That is Christina Aguilera. So today is National Vinyl Record Day. Anybody in your life gotten swept up by the vinyl craze? Maybe got a turntable. Maybe they're buying new albums. I'm a big fan of buying albums, but, you know, like $30 a pop. That's a little much.

0: for today's most awesome person on the planet Earth, I very rarely call out big corporations, but gotta send a shout out to Disney World in Florida. Yeah, there was this 5-year-old girl. She and her family flew from England to go to Disney World and had a great time, you know, rode all the rides and all that stuff. But when as they were flying home, they realized that this 5-year-old girl, her name is Leilani, had left her teddy bear, Joffrey, at Disney World somewhere. They don't know where Joffrey ended up. Well, they reached out to Disney World. And of course, Disney World, over the course of a week or so, they scoured the Magic Kingdom and they found Joffrey, popped Joffrey in the mail, and Joffrey is now officially back home with Leilani and the rest of her family. It's this attention to detail you got to respect. I totally love this. Today, the sleuths at Disney World, today's most awesome people on the planet Earth.
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14: See weather. Overcast skies tonight with a chance of thunderstorms. Lows around 64. Easterly winds 5 to 10 miles per hour. 81 tomorrow. Slight chance for storms. Lows around 61. Tomorrow night, partly cloudy. A blend of clouds and sun Friday with a high of 80. 77. Slight chance of thunderstorms Saturday. For the Weatherology Radio Network Weather Center, I'm meteorologist Laura Lockwood. Currently, it's 84 degrees.

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18: Overcast skies tonight with a chance of thunderstorms. Lows around 64. Easterly winds 5 to 10 miles per hour. 81 tomorrow. Slight chance for storms. Lows around 61. Tomorrow night, partly cloudy. A blend of clouds and sun Friday with a high of 80. 77. Slight chance of thunderstorms Saturday. For the Weatherology Radio Network Weather Center, I'm meteorologist Laura Lockwood. Currently is 84 degrees.
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0: Do you remember in Toy Story 2, the Sarah McLachlan song that's playing as Jessie is abandoned by her original owner, Emily? So sad. Well, in Toy Story 5, there was supposed to be a scene where Jessie is reunited with a grown-up Emily, but they decided to cut that scene from the movie. And in my mind, I'm thinking that's a great idea because that scene can only end one way, right? Jessie and Emily get together. Jessie then comes to life and then punches Emily for abandoning her and making us all sit through that incredibly sad Sarah McLachlan song. Yeah, that's the only way that scene could have ended, right? Yeah, so I guess it makes sense that they cut it.
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18: Weather. Overcast skies tonight with a chance of thunderstorms. Lows around 64. Easterly winds 5 to 10 miles per hour. 81 tomorrow. Slight chance for storms. Lows around 61 tomorrow night, partly cloudy. A blend of clouds and sun Friday with a high of 80. 77, slight chance of thunderstorms Saturday. For the Weatherology Radio Network Weather Center, I'm meteorologist Laura Lockwood. Currently 82.
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0: you have a lottery club, like at work? You know, you get together with your coworkers every week. Everybody pools their money together to see if they can hit it big. Well, there's this group in Michigan. They call themselves the Lunch Bunch Crew. They've been doing this for the last 20 years. They pool their resources hoping to hit it big. Well, they finally did. They hit the lottery for $1.8 million. Now, they decided to take the lump sum instead, so that's $1.2 million. So, mathematically, that's like $92,000 per person. So, yeah, after 20 years, finally paid off, $92,000 per person. My question is, do you think that's enough for a 20-year investment in this? I mean, $92,000? I'm not turning that down, right?
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2: Wings
3: up. 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
14: 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I mean, I had my hip surgery from a team that's winning national awards.
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15: Overcast skies tonight with a chance of thunderstorms. Lows around 64. Easterly winds 5 to 10 miles per hour. 81 tomorrow, slight chance for storms. Lows around 61 tomorrow night, partly cloudy. A blend of clouds and sun Friday with a high of 80. 77, slight chance of thunderstorms Saturday. For the Weatherology Radio Network Weather Center, I'm meteorologist Laura Lockwood. Currently 82.
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0: 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Yeah, she was an executive producer on that Muppets reboot on Disney. 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
1: 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That's why Scott Clary is my Facebook friend of the day. You already have the body of your last 1,000 meals. You have the mind of your last 1,000 conversations. The bank account of your last 1,000 decisions. Nothing about your current situation is a mystery. It's a receipt. Yeah, where you are right now didn't just happen. It's like, how did I get to this spot? 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I need a couple more minutes to ponder that. Scott Clary, thank you for that. Be thinking about that for the rest of the day. My Facebook friend of the day today.
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16: Weather. Overcast skies tonight with a chance of thunderstorms. Lows around 64. Easterly winds 5 to 10 miles per hour. 81 tomorrow. Slight chance for storms. Lows around 61 tomorrow night. Partly cloudy. A blend of clouds and sun Friday with a high of 80. 77. Slight chance of thunderstorms Saturday. For the Weatherology Radio Network Weather Center, I'm meteorologist Laura Lockwood. Right now, it's 82 degrees.
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0: What are the best movie sequels of all time? Consequence.com has come up with their list at number one, not a surprise, Godfather Part 2. At number two, also not a surprise, Empire Strikes Back. At number three, a huge curveball, Paddington 2. I know what you're saying. Paddington 2? It's a pretty good movie. They've also got Aliens at number four and Terminator 2, Judgment Day at number five. That's a pretty stacked list. Yes, Paddington 2. I don't know if I'd put it in the top five. Definitely top 10. What about you? What would you add to this list?
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14: Weather. Overcast skies tonight with a chance of thunderstorms. Lows around 64. Easterly winds 5 to 10 miles per hour. 81 tomorrow. Slight chance for storms. Lows around 61. Tomorrow night, partly cloudy. A blend of clouds and sun Friday with a high of 80. 77. Slight chance of thunderstorms Saturday. For the Weatherology Radio Network Weather Center, I'm meteorologist Laura Lockwood. Right now, 82.
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